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0: It won't do you no harm. 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

the rib. Many fields have I bought, and with my own hands have I planted vineyards. With the fruits of my labors, I have reached out to the poor. Before the light of day, I have risen to feed my household. And my husband is known in the gates when he sits among the elders of the land. My price is far above rubies, but for love, trust, and respect will I gladly share my gifts, and willingly will I work for good, but not for evil, as long as he remembers that I am the rib.

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I will dance, I will sing, and my laugh shall be gay. I will charm every heart, in her crown I will sway.

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0: she don't like bitch, can feed her cornbread. Gals around Big Creek about half grown. Jump on a man like a dog on a bone. Gotta stay all night,
1: stay a little longer.
0: Dance all night,
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0: Off your coat, don't see why you don't stay a little longer. 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
0: I said pull off your coat,

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He laughed and kissed his mom and said, "You're Billy Joe's a man."

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Where there's not a soul that will care for me.

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Somehow I guess it knew that time's run out for me. It's over, it's all through. Yes, this is it.

law they swore they'd get him, but the devil got him first. On the 1st of April, 1954, a federal man sent word he'd better make his run no more. He said 200 agents were covering the state. Whichever road he tried to take, they'd get him sure his fate.

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guess it was back in 63 when eating my cooking got the better of me, so I asked this little girl I was going with to be my wife. Well, she said she would, so I said I do. But I'd have said I wouldn't if I'd have just knew how saying I do was gonna screw up all of my life. Well, the first few years weren't all that bad. I'll never forget the good times we

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Well, I tried to get in. She changed the lock. Then I found this note taped on the mailbox that said, "Goodbye, Turkey. My attorney will be in touch." So I decided right then and there I was gonna do what's right, give her fair share. But brother,

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Why, they give her the color television set, then they give her the house, the kids, and both of the cars. See? Well, then they start talking about child support, alimony, and the cost of the court. Didn't take me long to figure out how far in the toilet I was. I'm telling you, they have

0: 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You get it, Judge? I'm gonna be just. That's not funny, huh? Contempt of court.
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0: It won't do you no harm. 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

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Don't

Just poor people, that's all we were, trying to make a living out of blackland dirt. But we'd get together in a family circle singing loud. Daddy sang bass,

And the sergeant asked him, son, would you like to keep your hair? He said, yes, sir, as he heard those clippers buzzing home. And the sergeant said, well, hold out your hand

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bottle of ale. And sitting there beside her was a chartreuse tiger with a gas tank on his tail. A purple mole in the goldfish bowl keeps trying to steal my drink. And a grizzly bear in a rocking chair was a fishing in the bottle of ink.

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Hey, hey, hey, tonight we're coming at you with our best as we put you to the test while traveling down the tracks of the Trans Europe Express. All this is going on in the universal rhythm here on WFDU 89.1, Sealina HD2, where we play that music that is always true. I'm Anthony Green, and for the next couple of hours, we're going to light up the sky by doing the universal thing every Friday night at 7, playing music that will take you straight to heaven. So tune on in and listen to a friend. You can't do nothing but win at WFDU. Sit back and relax as we tax these airwaves

It's Friday night, we're gonna come at you right. It's a nice day out there. A little muggy here and there, but we good compared to what we had. Oh yeah, you know the preseason game come on tonight. The Jets. In fact, it starts right now. I'm gonna miss it. If I catch anything, it'll be the last half hour. But yeah, preseason game with the Jets. They playing Tampa Bay Buccaneers. Should be a pretty good game. Preseason, you know, we got to get things started, warm up a little bit. But here on WFDU, we just don't quit. Sit back and relax as we tax these airwaves.

Yeah, yeah, yeah. Like I said, it's Friday night. We're going to do y'all right. You know, every Friday night, you know the rule. Every Friday night, I drop some sort of jewel. Your perception is not my reality. Take a look inside before you projecting your thoughts onto me. Maybe you have some undisclosed pain. If not, please stay in your lane.

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Monique. Janelle, how you doing, lady? Dollar Bill. ZD. In fact, shouting it out to all my listeners. 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

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On Thursday, hot meals. Tonight we're not going to perform any tricks. We're going to jump into it real quick because ain't nobody featuring Brick. Those who didn't get the information about Never Alone Again, I will be repeating it during the Jazz Hour. It's a very profound organization. Check them out. Telephone number is 201-289-1718. I will be repeating it. Ain't nobody here to get on down.

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Lionel Richie of the Commodores singing Oh No. Smooth as silk, soon as lotion. When we get together, it's like poetry in motion.

This brother stuck his foot in this one. It's not on Richie's counterpart. He stuck his foot in it, and that's a fact. Turned out to be a payday. Kenny Rogers.